0: 95.1 and KBBY, today's hits, yesterday's favorites. It's the Drive at 5 being brought to you by your Toyota dealers. We make it easy. And right now, let's get you qualified for this trip a day in May that we've got going on. Now, before I give you your challenge word, congratulations to our latest winner. And oh my gosh, forgive me for if I mess it up, okay? Sanjita Mandal from Thousand Oaks, congratulations. You just got hooked up with a two-night stay at beautiful Fontainebleau, Las Vegas, along with $150 resort credit. So congratulations once again to Sanjita Mandal. I hope I say that right. And if you want to qualify, here is your challenge word. It is game, G-A-M-E. 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And on the contest page, that's all you got to do. Just enter the word game. 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
2: Ventura, the 101 southbound. You're going to see some patchy delays. This is from just before Seaward Avenue, going all the way through to Del Norte Boulevard. And you're going to see some patchy delays right around Lynn Road on the 101 southbound. The 101 northbound, that's actually going to be incident-free, leaving Thousand Oaks going all the way through Camarillo into Oxnard. From the Traffic Center, I'm Brian Vance.

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0: I don't know why. Whenever I hear Wham or George Michael, it just, it puts me in a whole different space. Let me just tell you that. And it's a good thing. It's a good thing. I'll take it. How you doing? Soy Rico on this Memorial Day inside the Drive at 5, brought to you by your Toyota dealers. We make it easy. And if you can stand to win an LA Dodgers inspired blue sapphire pendant from the George Thompson Diamond Company in Camarillo, this is what you got to do. 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And I hope that it's you. 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
2: Ventura 101 southbound. You're going to see some patchy delays from Seaward all the way through to the 126. After that, you're going to see some patchy delays right around Vineyard Avenue due to an earlier crash that has been cleared from lanes. 101 northbound, that's actually going to be a smooth drive, leaving Thousand Oaks going all the way through Camarillo and Oxnard into the Ventura area. From the Traffic Center, I'm Brian Vance.

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0: Did you know that just being around somebody who's stressed out, even watching someone who's stressed on TV, can make you stressed out too? My name is John Tesh, and welcome to Intelligence for Your Life. This is because just seeing stress will trigger so-called empathetic stress. This comes from research at the Max Planck Institute for Cognitive and Brain Sciences. When study participants watched a stressed-out person through a one-way mirror, one out of four watchers experienced a significant spike in the stress hormone cortisol, even when the other person was a complete stranger. And when that someone was their romantic partner, their stress levels jumped 40%. So, if someone else's mood is affecting you, try a proven stress buster, like taking deep breaths, box breathing perhaps, listening to music, or taking a walk, even if it's just to the bathroom and back.
1: I-F-Y-L. Intelligence for Your Life.
0: Coming up, some of the most common medications we take may have a surprising side effect, protecting our brains from dementia. I'm going to tell you which medications have that effect next.

0: So do you think something as routine as a flu shot could help protect your brain? There's growing evidence that certain everyday medications and even vaccines could lower your risk for dementia, including Alzheimer's. For example, several studies have found that older adults who get a flu shot may reduce their dementia risk by up to 40%. The shingles vaccine is also considered preventative. Research tells us it could lower the risk of dementia by 20% or more. What's happening? Dr. Paul Schultz is a neurologist at the University of Texas, Houston. He says it comes down to inflammation. Infections can trigger inflammation, which is linked to dementia. So it makes sense that preventing those infections can help protect the brain. Other medications are being studied too. Drugs for high blood pressure and cholesterol, like statins, have been linked to a slight drop in dementia risk. Diabetes medications may also help protect the brain by stabilizing blood sugar and reducing inflammation, of course. Even something as common as ibuprofen may benefit the brain, again, because it's anti-inflammatory. Now, none of these are specifically for the prevention of dementia, but experts say they may help simply by keeping the rest of our body healthy.
1: Intelligence for your life.
0: And coming up, after you hear this, you'll never have a hard time making a decision again, because I'm going to share something that I used it this morning to get out of bed. It's known as the 5-second rule from best-selling author Mel Robbins. And we promise we'll be making decisions in just 5 seconds.
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15: We've talked a lot about measles over the past year, but mumps has largely flown under the radar, even though it's been making a bit of a comeback as well. That's because fewer people are getting the MMR vaccine, which stands for measles, mumps, and rubella. The vaccine's been around for decades. It is effective. It is safe. What makes mumps outbreaks difficult to contain is that symptoms usually don't appear for 2 to 3 weeks after someone's been exposed. And that can make it hard to pin down where that exposure took place. And someone who is infected can transmit the virus to someone else before they are symptomatic. If you get sick, which could manifest like a run-of-the-mill respiratory virus or the telltale swelling of your cheeks and jaw, all you can really do at that point is to treat the symptoms and also isolate yourself so you don't infect anyone else. I'm Dr. Sanjay Gupta, helping you live a better life.

0: Well, you picked the perfect time to tune in because here we go with the latest intel on making amazing, powerful decisions. Now, this simple rule can help you make good decisions in just 5 seconds. Ready? Do not overthink your decision. Just count to five and decide. Now, this comes from best-selling author Mel Robbins, who's quoted all the time everywhere. Her book is The 5 Second Rule. So, the technique helps you stop procrastinating and get over your fear of making a bad choice. You're basically going with your gut. Now, Robbins says procrastination is not about your work ethic or ability to get things done. It's actually a way we cope with stress, because whatever we're putting off is linked to something that's stressing us out. So, we do what makes sense. We try to avoid the stress. But you can use the 5 second rule in almost any situation, whether it's work, a relationship, or your health. Let's say you know you should make a doctor's appointment, but you've been putting it off because it's scary. Instead of thinking about it, count backwards. 5, 4, 3, 2, 1. Decide to call. Or if you're tempted to eat something you shouldn't, think 5, 4, 3, 2, 1. No, not going to eat that. And there's science behind this. Let's say you saw a child drowning in a pool. Nobody else was around, you jump in and save the kid without thinking about it. That impulse comes from the part of your brain dedicated to gut reactions, planning, and decision-making, the prefrontal cortex. But guess what happens to your prefrontal cortex when you're stressed? It shuts down. But the 5 second rule jump-starts it. And when you count backward, you interrupt the habit of overthinking. You take control. You focus on taking action, and you activate that part of your brain. Try it next time you need to make a decision. It's The 5 Second Rule, the book by Mel Robbins.
1: IFYL. Intelligence for your life.

0: All right, folks, experts at the Mayo Clinic say if you love soaking in a hot bath, you can do this to make it last longer. Make it a bubble bath.
1: Ooh, yeah.
0: The bubbles act like foam insulation and keep the water at your ideal temperature 50% longer. How about that? While you're soaking in the bubble bath, you're lowering your blood pressure. A 20-minute bath relaxes tense muscles and dilates arteries. I never thought that the bubbles actually kept the heat in. I guess I should have known. Surface active.
2: You know what? Yeah. Here's the thing. There's a perception of the bath being not a masculine endeavor.
0: Right.
2: But I will tell you that I have embraced in recent years, because I don't run like I used to run. I used to run marathons. I'd get up and run 8 miles a day.
0: Yeah.
2: Now I don't run as much, but I do referee soccer on the weekends. And so I will ref 3 or 4 games on a Saturday, which adds up to about 8 or 9 miles of sprinting, basically.
0: Yeah.
2: And so at the end of those days, I'm going to tell you something. A soak in an Epsom salt bath is a really nice thing. And if you add a little bit of bubbles, you light a candle. Sometimes I'll put a ball game on and watch it while I'm in there, drink a glass of wine. It's a real nice time. And you know, I don't really care what anybody else thinks. I love it.
0: Well, here the good news is in the Amazon age is that you can now buy bubble bath and you can buy romance novels and nobody knows.
2: And nobody would have any idea.
0: You don't have to check out.
2: And I have a little cucumber eye mask and I don't care what anybody says.
0: No one ever sees you check out.
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6: That's where Never Give Up comes from. I wasn't Brock. I wasn't Roman. I wasn't Dwayne. 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
11: People have started using AI for all sorts of things, but I cannot think of an area where the stakes are higher than your health. First of all, I'll tell you this. I know doctors who have cracked some seemingly impossible cases with the help of AI, so it can be a powerful tool. But AI can also hallucinate, provide bad advice, and be just as confident when it does that. If you do decide to plug any personal medical information into one of these chatbots, you should know that while the companies that created them have robust privacy protections in place, they are not bound by HIPAA, like your healthcare provider is. Whatever the advice presented to you, take it with a degree of healthy skepticism. Always get a second opinion. And remember, if you ever experience concerning symptoms, skip the AI consult and head straight to the ER. I'm Dr. Sanjay Gupta, helping you live a better life.
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0: My name is John Tesh, and from our Intelligence for Your Health files, we all know that exercise is good for our hearts, but a new major study that tracked over 85,000 adults found the ideal time to work out. Thanks for joining us today for Intelligence for Your Life. Now listen to this. According to the European Journal of Preventive Cardiology, people who worked out in the morning had a significantly lower risk of heart disease and stroke than those who didn't exercise until the afternoon. Specifically, researchers say 8 a.m. to 11 a.m. is the sweet spot for exercise as it relates to heart health. Women in particular saw the biggest benefit. Those who hit the gym in that three-hour window between 8 a.m. and 11 had a 35% lower risk of stroke and 24% lower risk of coronary artery disease compared to those who exercised later. This is amazing. Now, these findings tell us that syncing your workouts to your body's internal clock, a concept known as chronoactivity, can give your heart an extra boost.
1: 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Intelligence for Your Life.
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0: Question for you. Do you love your job? If so, you might be a lot healthier than most. This comes from research from scientists at seven Canadian universities. Now, they tracked thousands of workers and found something surprising. People who actually love their jobs are physically healthier than those who are simply satisfied or engaged. And loving your job predicted better health more strongly than just being a generally positive and optimistic person. So what does it mean to love your work? The researchers borrowed from psychologist Robert Sternberg's theory of love. In the workplace, that means three things: passion for the work itself, closeness and trust with coworkers, and real commitment to the organization. Now, when all three show up together, workers reported fewer headaches, fewer sleep problems, less anxiety and depression, and they're less likely to think about quitting. But the researchers warn there's a catch. Employers can take advantage of people who love their work with what's called weaponized passion. Basically, they'll ask more and more of you without giving more back. Still, if you can find passion, connection, and commitment at work, it is one of the most powerful things you can do for your own health.
1: Intelligence for your life.
0: And coming up, this will be a conversation starter, and you might just use it yourself. I'm going to tell you in a moment what researchers say is the best coffee drinking environment, one that can literally improve our sense of smell and taste.
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13: Making sure your kids get enough sleep. It's one of the most important things you can do for them as a parent, and yet it's often overlooked. Not only does sleep in the early years set the stage for mental and physical health, it also creates the foundation for how one sleeps later in life. That's according to the National Sleep Foundation. Now, that organization recommends 14 to 17 hours a night for newborns, 12 to 15 for infants, 11 to 14 for toddlers, 10 to 13 for preschoolers, and 9 to 11 for school-aged children. When it's age appropriate, start by talking to your kids about why sleep is important. It helps their body grow, helps their brains learn, helps their mood stay steady. Don't underestimate the importance of a routine. You can even narrate what you're doing step by step to help them along the way. I'm Dr. Sanjay Gupta, helping you live a better life.
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0: Nirvana. Ladies and gentlemen, John Tesh with you. I'm going to make sure you have the best cup of coffee possible. Just do this. Find somewhere peaceful and quiet and then drink that coffee. New research from Ecuador showing people enjoy coffee significantly more when it's quiet. Turns out a noisy environment negatively impacts our senses of taste and smell, like on a plane with engine noise. That's why airline meals taste so horrible. For the coffee experiment, the researchers gave participants coffee made from high-quality beans and prepared by a professional barista. Participants sipped one cup while listening to loud food court noise. Then during their second cup, the noise was reduced to barely a whisper. The result, when it was quieter, study participants were three times more likely to say their coffee was higher quality and tasted better. But when it was noisy, the participants more often said the coffee tasted horrible, bitter, more intense, needed sugar to be drinkable. They were also less likely to say they'd purchase that coffee again. And that was true even though every beverage was identical. Bottom line is simple on this. If you want your next cup of coffee to be more enjoyable, find a quiet place and drink it.
1: Tell us what you think. Facebook.com/John Tesh.

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0: All right, so we know that having a complex vocabulary can make you seem more intelligent, but using too many big words can actually be a turnoff. I'm John Tesh here with Gib Gerard, and this is a new survey, Gib, that first found the majority of people assumed the person with a complex vocabulary was smart, but there's another caveat to the research. You got to know what your big word of choice means.
1: You do. Yeah. You do. And look, here,
0: you know what all of yours mean.
1: I try. So I would say two things. One is you can always tell when somebody is trying to improve their vocabulary with like a word a day calendar because they'll talk completely normally and then all of a sudden they'll throw in a word and you'd be like, wait, why are you using that word?
0: Yeah, yes. This is ostensibly not usable.
1: Yeah. And then you're like, wait, that's not how you talk. So you got to make sure that you kind of grow your vocabulary. And to your point, you've got to make sure you know what the word means. Because, so I'll give you an example. I know somebody who uses translucent and transparent interchangeably. They mean similar things, but they're slightly different. One means light can pass through, and one means you can see completely through. And he's like, yeah, we need to be more translucent in how we approach things.
0: Oh.
1: And he means transparent, but he says it because it sounds like a more complex word. Yeah. That's a dead giveaway.
0: Yeah. One of my most embarrassing times was when I was doing the Olympics in Barcelona, announcing gymnastics, and I actually used the word histrionics wrong.
1: Oh.
0: And I got beat on by everybody. Everybody.
1: Yeah. Yeah, histrionics means like hysteria. Big emotional reactions.
0: I was using it to say history.
1: Yeah, there you go.
0: Yeah, the histrionics of this athlete. No, John, no. So be careful with the vocab words.
1: Indubitably.
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8: A Better Life with Dr. Sanjay Gupta.
9: We all know how important it is to stay active as we age, especially as we get older. But I've come to realize that for as good as people are about getting their cardio in, a lot of older folks really don't seem to be doing the recommended amount of strength training or even understand why it's so important. It helps you stay functional and therefore independent for as long as possible. Certified strength and conditioning specialist Dana Santis says a great place to start is not with dumbbells or barbells, but with your body weight, which allows you to build strength while also learning how your body moves and where your limitations exist. It also reduces the risk of overwhelming your connective tissue, which adapts more slowly than muscles as we get older. Once you're comfortable, you can dial up that intensity, but do it slowly, do it carefully. I'm Dr. Sanjay Gupta, helping you live a better life.
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0: Welcome to the John Tesh Radio Show. It's intelligence for your life. And check this out. There's a new solution for your high cholesterol. Surprising, it's pecans. A new study from the American Journal of Clinical Nutrition showing that eating 57 grams of pecans every day could help lower cholesterol levels. That's about 30 or 35 raw, unsalted pecans each day. People who did this over 3 months, they actually reduced their total cholesterol by nearly 5%. What is it about pecans? They have a high concentration of monounsaturated fatty acids that are known to decrease total cholesterol and LDL cholesterol. And the benefits of pecans don't stop there. They also have the ability to boost cognitive function because of their high magnesium content and fiber. Pecans also have anti-inflammatory effects, so they can reduce total inflammation in the body and improve heart health. How about that?
1: I-F-Y-L. Intelligence for your life.
0: Coming up, do you remember house parties? They were a way of life growing up in the 80s and 90s. But not for Gen Z. A psychologist says there are two very specific reasons why, and I'll share them with you next.

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0: Remember house parties? Packed living rooms, loud music, solo cups, and beer pong? There used to be a rite of passage, and now, no. Clinical psychologist Jennifer Hartstein says there are two reasons why they've fallen out of favor. The first is COVID. Gen Z came of age during a period when large gatherings weren't allowed. So showing up at somebody's house and mingling with a crowd just wasn't part of their social life. The second factor killing house parties is social media. Hartstein says today's young people don't feel like they can act freely without their behavior ending up online. That changes everything. Because when everything can be recorded and posted online for the world to see, people are less likely to fully let loose. And the numbers reflect this. Gen Z consistently reports lower rates of in-person socializing and large gathering attendance than any previous generation at the same age. And even though it may seem frivolous, psychologists say unstructured, in-person social experiences play a huge role in how young people develop confidence, social skills, and a sense of belonging. So it may be time to encourage more house parties. Just put the phones away, right?
1: Intelligence for your life.
0: And coming up, we've talked about double dipping before, like at a party when everybody is dunking their half-eaten chips into the same onion dip. Ugh. So is it ever okay to double dip? Well, I have the answer now.
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8: A Better Life with Dr. Sanjay Gupta.
9: Breast cancer is the most common cancer among women in the world. And according to a new study out of the University of Washington School of Medicine, an estimated 3.5 million cases a year are expected by 2050. Now, the good news is we've gotten so much better at screening, earlier detection, and cutting-edge treatments in many countries, including here in the United States. But even here in America, Black women have a death rate from breast cancer that is 40% higher than white women, a disparity that exists despite our world-class treatment infrastructure. So what can you do to lower your risk? eat less red meat, try your best to manage your blood sugar and your weight. Exercise is really important. Cut back on drinking, quit smoking. And remember this, you should start getting mammograms. At what age? 40. That's when you should start. I'm Dr. Sanjay Gupta, helping you live a better life.
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I find this interesting. Not sure if I agree with it. Let me know. We've talked about double dipping before, like at a party when everybody is dunking their half-eaten chips into the same onion dip and therefore transferring their saliva and bacteria into that dip. And the runnier the dip, like salsa, which is liquidy, the more bacteria is spread. We know this. So is it ever okay to double dip? Yes, says our expert, if you're already saliva bonded, quote unquote, saliva bonded. Researchers at Massey University are saying before you double dip, look around the room. If you are exclusively with people you already kiss, share food and drinks with, double dipping is probably not a big deal. You are, here it is again, you are already saliva bonded. However, saliva bonded or not, you should never double dip when you or they are sick. Of course. Agree? Disagree? John at Tesh.com.

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0: Well, it looks like my gosh, this may be what's wrong with my relationship lately of 31 years to my wife, Connie, being messy. A survey found, Give Gerard, that a third of people polled have ended a relationship over a lack of cleanliness and not fulfilling chore responsibilities.
1: Ooh.
0: The survey was comprised of 2,000 people who live with a partner, roommate, or family member. What say you?
2: Okay, I have strong opinions about this. So, I think different people have a different sense of what is messy. And that's an important thing.
0: I'm going to go with that.
2: It's an important thing because, like, there's a certain amount of clutter that that some people can tolerate. Like, some people can tolerate zero clutter.
0: Uh-huh.
2: Like, you know, if there's dishes in the sink, it frustrates them. Other people, it's like, as long as the dishes make it to the sink, I know they're going to get done eventually. That is different from chore responsibilities. If you need to break down in a relationship who is responsible for what, and you can do it in fun ways, you can rotate, or like, hey, I'm better at doing dishes, I'm just going to be the person that does dishes.
0: Right.
2: You're better at doing this, you're going to be the person that does that. So you can have that conversation. Also, if you are the messy person, here is my advice, because I am the messy person. You need a place in your personal space that can be as messy as you want it to be. You need a nook, an office, a something where you can be sloppy, where you don't have to adhere to the other person's standards. That'll make the rest of your life so much easier.
0: Like,
2: My office is a sty, and nobody can say anything about it.
0: Do you have a lock on the door?
2: I do,
0: yeah.
2: And I can close the windows if I want. I can kick people out.
0: I need that. Anyway, what the experts are saying is be careful because your relationship could be severely affected by messiness.
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12: Colleague of mine was telling me the other day about how their Instagram feed is filled with videos, most of them kind of funny, about how grandparents and friends tend to bulldoze new parents out of the way to get to see their baby. As a dad of three daughters, I know how life really does become all about them the moment those kids are born. But I also know parents are still people, too, who need their own attention beyond being mom or dad. And moms, in particular in those early years, can feel especially invisible in the eyes of other people. So what can you do to stop contributing to what is known as maternal invisibility? Women we spoke to said these two things were the most helpful. When people stopped to ask how they could best support them, number one, or when they took the initiative to handle certain tasks that obviously needed to be done. I'm Dr. Sanjay Gupta, helping you live a better life.
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0: Making you the smartest person in the room, making you the healthiest person in the room. If you need to lower your blood pressure, listen to this. Experts are now saying take a hot mineral bath. This is the recommendation of scientists who study balneotherapy, which is devoted to the health benefits of soaking in mineral springs. You don't have to head to a resort or spa, though. You just sprinkle Epsom salts in your bath water and soak for 10 minutes. The combination of hot water and minerals helps relax blood vessels, which in turn reduces blood pressure. I do this a lot, actually, taking the magnesium bath, as it were. In fact, research shows taking a bath at bedtime, especially with Epsom salts, the magnesium salts, can lower blood pressure for hours and help you get a more solid night's sleep. Worth a try, right?
1: I-F-Y-L. Intelligence for your life.
0: Coming up, a conversation starter for you. Harvard researchers say most of us are starting conversations all wrong. I'm going to share the one word they say changes everything.

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0: All right. You want a new way to boost your mood and your mental health? Just improve your cooking skills. Listen, this is the recommendation from researchers at Australia's Edith Cowan University. They found that the more confident people became in the kitchen, the happier they were and the healthier they tended to eat. For the study, researchers recruited people for cooking classes. Lessons included how to plan menus and shop for ingredients, as well as how to cook a variety of easy, healthy meals. The students who completed the program started cooking at home a lot more often. They consumed more fruits and vegetables. They ate less processed convenience foods compared to before they signed up for those cooking classes. They also experienced a happiness boost that lasted for more than 6 months. And that makes sense because many other studies have found that eating more fruits and vegetables does improve your mental health long term. Bottom line, if you want to boost your mood and your mental health, try improving your cooking skills.
1: Intelligence for your life.

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Would you save my soul tonight?

0: There's a new exercise trend that when I first read this, I actually started doing this, and it, I mean, my ankles are destroyed from playing soccer for most and lacrosse for most of my life, but I'm doing this now. It's barefoot weightlifting, and follow me here. It will strengthen your feet, improve your balance, and help you lift more weights. So Baylor College of Medicine orthopedic surgeon Dr. Bruce Mosley says going barefoot anytime, even just walking around the house, requires the muscles in your feet to work harder. What he recommends, though, is when you're lifting in a workout, when you're lifting the lighter weights to warm up, it's fine to go barefoot. But when you're going heavier like you do, you should have support from your shoes. But going barefoot at the beginning is really good for your balance.
1: This is. I would say, so two things to worry about. One is, you got to make sure that you don't drop the weight on your foot.
0: Yeah.
1: So make sure that your technique is good so that you're not dropping it on your foot. Without shoes on, that can be really painful. The other thing is, I really do like this, even for heavier weights, particularly with leg exercises. So many of us walk around, we think all athletic shoes are the same, so we wear cushioned shoes at the gym. But good weightlifting shoes have firm, flat soles. Because when you push with your legs, the cushion is actually going to give you too much give and will restrict your ability to move heavier weights and can actually end up hurting your back and all kinds of other things. You'll see a lot of guys who lift really heavy lifting barefoot when they do deadlifts and squats for this exact reason.
0: Wow. Yeah, I didn't even think about that. That's good stuff.
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13: A better life with Dr. Sanjay Gupta.
14: People have started using AI for all sorts of things, but I cannot think of an area where the stakes are higher than your health. First of all, I'll tell you this. I know doctors who have cracked some seemingly impossible cases with the help of AI, so it can be a powerful tool. But AI can also hallucinate, provide bad advice, and be just as confident when it does that. If you do decide to plug any personal medical information into one of these chatbots, you should know that while the companies that created them have robust privacy protections in place, they are not bound by HIPAA, like your healthcare provider is. Whatever the advice presented to you, take it with a degree of healthy skepticism. Always get a second opinion. And remember, if you ever experience concerning symptoms, skip the AI consult and head straight to the ER. I'm Dr. Sanjay Gupta, helping you live a better life.
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0: John Tesh with you, Intelligence for Your Life. Here's a conversation starter for you. The hot wedding gifts right now, they are mini kitchen gadgets. Forget the stand mixer or the barista-grade espresso machine. Newlyweds don't have the space anymore. Catherine Haight is an editor at the wedding planning website The Knot, and she says small kitchen appliances have become the it wedding gifts, partly because they're a classic gift that's older and more traditional. Family members feel good about giving. Size also matters because many couples are living in cramped apartments and starter homes. So instead of more stuff, they're looking to replace two items with one multifunctional appliance, like replacing a toaster and an air fryer with a toaster oven. And one of the hottest gifts is a portable pizza oven that can work on a balcony or a camping trip. More makers of standard size appliances are getting in on this, on the minis. Like Whirlpool, they're known for washing machines and refrigerators, but now they're focusing on smaller products like blenders and mini food processors.
1: Tell us what you think. Facebook.com/John Tesh.
0: Just ahead, new studies show that spending time in nature can make us feel less lonely, but it's not for the reason researchers expected. And going alone may actually work better. The science is next.

0: Experts say if you're feeling lonely, try going for a walk in nature, but do it alone. It may help more than going with somebody else or a group. I know it sounds counterintuitive. We've always been told to get out, be social, connect with people to feel better. But new research finds there's another way to feel less alone. A large study in the journal Health and Place found that spending time near water, like a lake, was linked to lower levels of loneliness. And here's the twist. It wasn't about socializing. The biggest benefit came from feeling connected to nature and emotionally attached to a place. In fact, doing activities alone, like walking along the shore, was tied to an even stronger effect. The researchers say it comes down to attention. When you're not focused on conversation, your mind shifts outward. You notice the water, the trees, the environment around you, and that deeper connection appears to help ease loneliness more than just being around people. Now, of course, too much isolation can backfire, but this study does challenge a long-held belief. Sometimes the most powerful way to feel less alone isn't adding more people, it's reconnecting with the world around you.
1: Now that's intelligence for your life.
0: Coming up, what's the first thing you should do when you're ready to start work for the day? I had the answer from Inc. magazine, and it can positively influence your thoughts, your emotions, and decision-making for the rest of the day.
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12: Have you ever noticed that you mostly breathe through one nostril at a time? Even when you're not sick, even when your allergies aren't bothering you. The body actually switches the dominant nostril as frequently as every 2 hours while we're awake. That's according to Adam Taylor, an anatomy professor at Lancaster University in the UK. This alternating cycle is automatic. It's regulated subconsciously by the hypothalamus in the brain, he said. Your body does this to give each nostril a chance to rest and repair so they don't get too dried out, which could make it easier for pathogens and inflammation to cause damage. Now, Taylor also said studies suggest the left nostril may be more dominant, and when the right nostril is dominant, the body is in a more alert or even stressed state. Who knew? Pretty fascinating stuff. I'm Dr. Sanjay Gupta, helping you live a better life.
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So what is the first thing you should do when you're starting work for the day? According to the business magazine, Inc., who studied this, we should all start by cleaning up our workspace. And mine looks terrible right now. Research shows taking a few minutes to get organized helps you make better decisions, leads to higher productivity, and fewer feelings of being overwhelmed. The book Psychometric Personality says, quote, landscapes that are cluttered by obstacles produce negative emotion. In other words, when you're trying to accomplish something, every obstacle that stands in your way makes your task harder. So by getting your space in order at the start of the day, you remove the very first obstacle. And every obstacle you get past helps you to think more clearly. Plus, when we remove clutter, we get a feeling of accomplishment, which is also motivating. Now, Princeton University conducted brain imaging studies and found that a person's visual cortex can become overwhelmed by clutter, making it much harder to focus. But in an uncluttered work environment, study subjects were less irritable, less distracted, and productivity increased dramatically. A study from DePaul University backs this up as well. They found clutter was the best predictor of procrastination. Amen to that.

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0: Well, we now know that there is power in just a random act of kindness. It makes you feel good. But we now know, according to researchers at the University of Pittsburgh, Gibb, that random acts of kindness can help you sleep better at night. So they found that brightening somebody else's day, these researchers found, it makes you happier and less stressed. The mental change is so powerful, it is enough to cut your risk of insomnia right in half. So you do at least one random act of kindness a day. It'll regulate your brain's sleep-inducing hormones and cut your risk of insomnia in half. I just said that. Go ahead.
1: No, we're social creatures. That's why. By being a part of that, it's baked into us that we are, our neurotransmitters fire the way that they're supposed to fire when we are being altruistic, when we are participating in the social contract. So that means when you are helping people around you, you're doing an unrequited good deed. That will make you feel better for sure. And if you feel better, you're going to sleep better. And you can even, I have that syndrome where I'm getting into bed at night and I think of all of the cringiest things that I ever said, all of those embarrassing moments going back to junior high. And I just, and it can keep me up at night. But if I did one nice thing for somebody that day, I can just sit on that and I can go right to sleep.
0: The coolest random act of kindness is one where, you're interacting with somebody and then you do the random act of kindness and they don't know until you've left.
1: Yeah.
0: Right. When you don't actually get, they don't get to even say thank you to you. It's really pretty cool.
1: You pay for their meal and then you're gone.
0: Yeah.
1: You're like Batman, but just buying meals, which Batman could do because Bruce Wayne's very wealthy.
0: Yes. Nice job tying in Batman. I didn't see that one coming.
2: 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Robert back at the wall. Grand slam! Dalton rushing, and the Dodgers blow it open.
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11: 20 years ago, the average attention span was about 2.5 minutes. Today, it's just 47 seconds. Pretty disconcerting. That's according to new research out of UC Irvine. But really, this isn't our fault, at least not entirely. We can blame technology and the world around us. Attention, it turns out, is not an unlimited resource. You only have so much of it to give. 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Try to knock out the more complicated stuff during that time. It's also important to take breaks every so often so you can more easily lock in when you're trying to concentrate. One expert said, even trying to visualize where you want to end your day with everything all wrapped up or with tons left to do, that can act as a real motivator. I'm Dr. Sanjay Gupta, helping you live a better life.
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10: Have you ever noticed that you mostly breathe through one nostril at a time? Even when you're not sick, even when your allergies aren't bothering you. The body actually switches the dominant nostril as frequently as every 2 hours while we're awake. That's according to Adam Taylor, an anatomy professor at Lancaster University in the UK. This alternating cycle is automatic. It's regulated subconsciously by the hypothalamus in the brain, he said. Your body does this to give each nostril a chance to rest and repair so they don't get too dried out, which could make it easier for pathogens and inflammation to cause damage. Now, Taylor also said studies suggest the left nostril may be more dominant, and when the right nostril is dominant, the body is in a more alert or even stressed state. Who knew? Pretty fascinating stuff. I'm Dr. Sanjay Gupta, helping you live a better life.
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8: We've talked a lot about measles over the past year, but mumps has largely flown under the radar, even though it's been making a bit of a comeback as well. That's because fewer people are getting the MMR vaccine, which stands for measles, mumps, and rubella. The vaccine's been around for decades. It is effective. It is safe. What makes mumps outbreaks difficult to contain is that symptoms usually don't appear for 2 to 3 weeks after someone's been exposed. And that can make it hard to pin down where that exposure took place. And someone who is infected can transmit the virus to someone else before they are symptomatic. If you get sick, which could manifest like a run-of-the-mill respiratory virus or the telltale swelling of your cheeks and jaw, all you can really do at that point is to treat the symptoms and also isolate yourself so you don't infect anyone else. I'm Dr. Sanjay Gupta, helping you live a better life.
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0: This is the TJ Show, and look at that. It's Tuesday, May 26, 2026. That was a long weekend that felt very short. How about you, J-Bo?
2: What long weekend?
0: That should just be the normal baseline for a weekend.
2: I think so.
0: Going forward. And then, you know, the long weekend's like 4 days, and that'll
2: Correct.
0: Feel kind of long.
2: Exactly.
0: Right? Kenny, good to see you.
3: Good to see you, too.
0: Hello there, Heather.
2: What's up?
0: Got a message to start the day. Just to make things... Listen, I'm not sad, okay, to be back. I love it. But who doesn't love a long weekend?
2: Yeah, two sure. things can be true.
0: Just
2: you
0: to make things feel a little extra, rub it in a little more.
4: Happy Friday!
0: Now, that was waiting on our voicemail. You hear how excited Candy in Wisconsin is?
2: Yes.
0: She's screaming, Happy Friday. Well, welcome to Tuesday.
4: I thought I'd let you know... Just in case I get eaten by a bear or something. But I love you guys, and you guys are amazing. And the reason why I said that is because I'm going camping this weekend.
0: Oh, yeah, she's a camper.
2: All right, I don't know how we missed that, because we were here Friday.
0: No, well, I guess it came in after we were off the radio.
2: Oh, gotcha.
0: And she's going camping. I've warned her against these bears. You know, they also go camping. That's
2: yes,
0: their life.
2: Mm-hmm.
4: And I know how you feel about that. Why would you do that? You're going to get eaten by bears. Well,
0: I'm glad that's a thing to mock. You know, I'm concerned about her being attacked by a bear, but apparently that's hilarious.
2: I hope she calls us back to let us know that she didn't get eaten by a bear, so this way we can actually laugh at the fact that she made fun of the possibility of her getting eaten by a bear.
0: Yeah, no, I feel like there's so much tension right now.
2: Mm-hmm.
0: We haven't heard from her.
2: Right.
4: Positive thoughts and vibes my way, guys, because, oh my gosh, those bears can be awful dangerous, and I don't know if I'll survive.
0: See that? I mean, you're talking
2: yeah,
0: about...
2: Yeah, they're hungry.
5: It's sarcasm.
4: All right, I'll talk to you guys next week. Have a great weekend. Bye!
0: And we did. All right, thank you very much, Candy.
4: Okay, I'll hang up.
0: Yeah, she knows. Oh my goodness. Did you have a nice weekend, J-Bo?
2: It was cool. I got home Friday after running errands and didn't leave my house all weekend.
0: Good for you. You
2: yeah.
0: secluded.
2: I did, for sure. My husband, Archie, and I decided to tackle a DIY bathroom renovation. We're such amateurs, I'll tell you that. We're having fun. We thought we'd be done in like, 3 days tops. No, we took a break. We're like, you know what? Let's put this on pause for a second. We need to breathe.
0: You rip any walls open?
2: Oh, absolutely not.
0: No? Okay.
2: No. I hire somebody to do that.
0: Well, you know what? What if you find gold coins in the wall?
2: Do
0: you,
2: that's fine.
0: Do you know
2: stay
0: that,
2: there.
0: But do you know that they're not there?
2: I don't care if they are there.
0: No, you do care.
2: No,
0: you
2: don't.
0: Have to.
2: I don't care.
0: I don't know. There's a.
2: I don't care enough to rip up a wall. I tell you that.
0: I know,
2: I'm already ripping up floors. That's enough for me.
0: Is there anything in the floor?
2: No, there is not.
0: All right. Well,
3: you
0: keep ripping.
3: Borrow TJ's metal detector and just like rub it against your walls.
0: Yes.
2: There you go. Let's do that instead.
0: Okay, I can get you that. Mine's been in the closet since I bought it two
2: I'll
0: years
2: ago. I'll put it
0: ago.
2: To good use.
0: Well, listen, I got afraid because I went in my yard and I thought I found something. It was the power cable to my house. I was like, oh my goodness.
3: You can start digging.
0: Yeah.

0: you don't need to go out camping to possibly get killed. You can just get a metal detector like TJ and the power lines.
1: Everything's so risky, but we're going to be okay today. Are you guys ready to do this?
0: Yes, sir.
1: Okay, very good. 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

0: Today's hits, yesterday's favorites, 95.1 KBBY. This is the TJ Show. And rather than me trying to quote what J-Bo just said, I'll just have you repeat it if you don't mind.
1: Yeah, I walked into the studio after I just saw what I saw in our little snack area, and I had to tell TJ, like, what enticed you to buy that big old jar of M&Ms?
0: Oh, yeah, yeah. It's not just M&Ms.
1: Peanut M&Ms.
0: Peanut M&Ms.
1: Which are my favorite.
0: Yeah, well, there's a whole story behind that. First of all, peanut M&Ms, they're your favorite snack?
1: Yeah, they are. They're chocolate-covered peanuts. Like, who doesn't like chocolate-covered peanuts?
0: So the story behind why there's now a huge vat of them out there by the coffee machine is because I was at Costco, and I saw something I'd never seen before. They were selling, they had a pallet board full of M&Ms stacked as tall as me, taller than me.
1: Wow.
0: And that means it's over 6 feet. And I thought, wow, this is pretty cool.
1: Are you going maybe 6 feet?
2: Nice flex.
1: Yeah, that's a lie.
0: Well, I'm 5'10", but I'm saying it was taller than me.
1: Okay.
0: And right. I know it's your favorite snack.
1: Get back to the M&Ms.
0: And then I saw that they were $4.50 off. And I thought, I wouldn't be able to live with myself if I didn't purchase this, knowing that it's your favorite snack.
1: Which is a steal of a deal.
0: Yeah, those are expensive.
1: Yes.
0: And so I put it in the cart, and I thought, I'm going to do this for J-Bo.
1: Yes,
0: and so,
1: you
0: know, there's a lot of sacrifice that happens in our world. And I thought, let me just add myself to that list. And I bought them, and that's why they're there.
1: What a saint.
0: Because I couldn't sleep at night knowing I walked past it was such a great deal of your favorite snack.
1: I love that you brought it to work, but you wouldn't take that home.
0: No, because my kids will eat that in a day.
1: Yes.
0: All right, and it's not good for them. But we'll take our time, and we'll pour some for ourselves a little at a time. And, you know, what I realized was, I wasn't like going for peanut M&Ms, but we started buying this trail mix, another Costco specialty, and they've got peanut M&Ms, like the actual ones, not fake ones, inside. It's got the M on it and everything.
1: Yep.
0: And it is my favorite part of the trail mix.
1: Which is interesting because they switched it up. It used to be the plain M&Ms
0: right.
1: in the trail mix. Now it's the peanut M&Ms. And I do enjoy that in the trail mix. I also enjoy the raisins and the peanuts eventually.
0: Yes, Kenny.
2: You're a hero, TJ.
0: No,
2: I
0: thank
2: salute you.
0: I appreciate it.
2: Yeah, I have a jar of those peanut M&Ms in my house at all times.
0: The same one that's out there?
2: Yeah.
0: You're not even a Costco member. How did you get it?
2: I have a dealer.
1: Who's your dealer?
0: Who?
2: My future in-laws.
0: Did she get that at Costco?
2: Yeah. Well, either Costco's or BJ's. They actually have memberships at both.
1: Wow.
2: And when they come over, they inspect the pantry. And if we're running low on M&Ms, the next time they're over, they replace it.
0: Do I need to report her to Costco? Should I go to the customer service desk and say someone's supplying illegally?
1: No, but you should give her my address.
2: Okay.
1: Yeah, it is 115.
0: No. Okay, don't do that. Listen, enjoy. And I'm going to have
1: Thank
0: some
1: you.
0: Too.
1: I appreciate it.
0: All right, there you go. Peanut M&Ms. What a great way to start the week. This is the TJ Show. There's more on.
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1: 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From the Traffic Center, I'm Alan Lee.

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1: 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All right. 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
1: 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From the Traffic Center, I'm Alan Lee.

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4: A Better Life with Dr. Sanjay Gupta.
5: If you are struggling with substance abuse, alcohol, pills, whatever it may be, first of all, it's nothing to be ashamed of. We know addiction is a brain disease, and we also know getting into recovery can be tough. Also, in case this helps, I want to tell you about a new study out of Harvard School of Public Health, which found that spiritual belief, the idea of a steady religious practice, had a protective effect from addiction. Experts we talked to told us there were probably a few reasons why this might be the case. Number one, excessive drug and alcohol use would not be the norm in a religious community, and people want to fit in. Two, a belief in a higher power provides people with hope and solace, great foils for addiction. And three, and I think there's some merit to this, regular attendance in a faith community also provides connection. Just like in AA, camaraderie and social support is often what you need. I'm Dr. Sanjay Gupta, helping you live a better life.
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7: 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Great. 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
3: A Better Life with Dr. Sanjay Gupta.
4: Breast cancer is the most common cancer among women in the world. And according to a new study out of the University of Washington School of Medicine, an estimated 3.5 million cases a year are expected by 2050. Now, the good news is we've gotten so much better at screening, earlier detection, and cutting-edge treatments in many countries, including here in the United States. But even here in America, Black women have a death rate from breast cancer that is 40% higher than white women, a disparity that exists despite our world-class treatment infrastructure. 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And remember this, you should start getting mammograms. At what age? 40. That's when you should start. I'm Dr. Sanjay Gupta, helping you live a better life.
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1: Broken back, ground ball. Betts has it, steps on the bag. 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
13: We've talked a lot about measles over the past year, but mumps has largely flown under the radar, even though it's been making a bit of a comeback as well. That's because fewer people are getting the MMR vaccine, which stands for measles, mumps, and rubella. The vaccine's been around for decades. It is effective. It is safe. What makes mumps outbreaks difficult to contain is that symptoms usually don't appear for 2 to 3 weeks after someone's been exposed. And that can make it hard to pin down where that exposure took place. And someone who is infected can transmit the virus to someone else before they are symptomatic. If you get sick, which could manifest like a run-of-the-mill respiratory virus or the telltale swelling of your cheeks and jaw, all you can really do at that point is to treat the symptoms and also isolate yourself so you don't infect anyone else. I'm Dr. Sanjay Gupta, helping you live a better life.

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0: 95.1 KBBY, today's hits and yesterday's favorites. How you doing? Rachel Geddes here after the holiday. And sort of feels like a Monday, even though it's actually Tuesday already. Well, I hope you had a wonderful Memorial Day and remembered what it's all about, of course. Now, this week, we're still talking about our big lineup for the fair. It's coming up, and we're looking forward to Ventura County Fair. Mark those dates down in your calendar. We've got a brand new lineup announcement Thursday night. Is going to be Marshmello. So EDM made its mark last year at the fair, and they're doing it again. Superstar DJ Marshmello, full night of nonstop energy on the Toyota Grandstand stage. It's going to be fun. All right, you can go free or go VIP. 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
2: A better life with Dr. Sanjay Gupta.
3: If you are struggling with substance abuse, alcohol, pills, whatever it may be, first of all, it's nothing to be ashamed of. We know addiction is a brain disease, and we also know getting into recovery can be tough. Also, in case this helps, I want to tell you about a new study at a Harvard School of Public Health, which found that spiritual belief, the idea of a steady religious practice, had a protective effect from addiction. Experts we talked to told us there were probably a few reasons why this might be the case. Number one, excessive drug and alcohol use would not be the norm in a religious community, and people want to fit in. Two, a belief in a higher power provides people with hope and solace, great foils for addiction. And three, and I think there's some merit to this, regular attendance in a faith community also provides connection. Just like in AA, camaraderie and social support is often what you need. I'm Dr. Sanjay Gupta, helping you live a better life.
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0: on KBBY, Today's Hits, and yesterday's favorites. Well, it's the final week in May, but that doesn't stop us. Our trip a day in May continues with the Fontainebleau Las Vegas giving you a chance to win two nights to stay and swim at the Oasis Pool Deck and just have a wonderful time to relax, recharge those batteries, and we're going to throw in $150 resort credit, too, so don't forget that. All right, now, today's challenge word is posh. Yes, posh, P-O-S-H. That's your challenge word. What you're going to do next is go to the website, 951kbby.com, put that word in, and you'll be in the running for a trip a day here in May with the Fontainebleau. One entry per day in the contest. Don't forget.
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why today's hits and yesterday's favorites. Hey, the American Music Awards were on last night. And I'll tell you what, everything sort of old is new again, you know, retro, vintage. So the New Kids on the Block performed. They were amazing. Billy Idol brought the house down with his performance of Dancing with Myself. We have one of our 80s favorites. Hootie and the Blowfish were part of that. The Pussycat Dolls. It seriously was like all these early 2000s or 90s even. They were back last night. And I was having a good time enjoying that one. All right, stick around. Music next from Taylor Swift and the Bare Naked.

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9: Making sure your kids get enough sleep. It's one of the most important things you can do for them as a parent, and yet it's often overlooked. Not only does sleep in the early years set the stage for mental and physical health, it also creates the foundation for how one sleeps later in life. That's according to the National Sleep Foundation. Now, that organization recommends 14 to 17 hours a night for newborns, 12 to 15 for infants, 11 to 14 for toddlers, 10 to 13 for preschoolers, and 9 to 11 for school-aged children. When it's age appropriate, start by talking to your kids about why sleep is important. It helps their body grow, helps their brains learn, helps their mood stay steady. Don't underestimate the importance of a routine. You can even narrate what you're doing step by step to help them along the way. I'm Dr. Sanjay Gupta, helping you live a better life.
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Got details on the Ronald Reagan Library America 250 exhibit coming up in just a minute. 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
13: If you are struggling with substance abuse, alcohol, pills, whatever it may be, first of all, it's nothing to be ashamed of. We know addiction is a brain disease, and we also know getting into recovery can be tough. Also, in case this helps, I want to tell you about a new study at a Harvard School of Public Health, which found that spiritual belief, the idea of a steady religious practice, had a protective effect from addiction. Experts we talked to told us there were probably a few reasons why this might be the case. Number one, excessive drug and alcohol use would not be the norm in a religious community, and people want to fit in. Two, a belief in a higher power provides people with hope and solace, great foils for addiction. And three, and I think there's some merit to this, regular attendance in a faith community also provides connection. Just like in AA, camaraderie and social support is often what you need. I'm Dr. Sanjay Gupta, helping you live a better life.
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All right, this hour, got music from The Cure, Mr. Mister, Fine Young Cannibals, all kinds of good stuff coming up. And from The Police, every little thing she does is magic. It's kicking us off. 95.1 KBBY, it's the all 80s flashback lunch.

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1: 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How you doing? Rachel Geddes here with you today. Having some lunch and rocking to the 80s. All right, I was just checking out our 80s birthdays today. Stevie, yeah, Stevie Nicks is 78. Philip Michael Thomas, who I used to love on Miami Vice, played Tubbs. He's 77. Lenny Kravitz is 62 today. It's a big birthday day. And Helena Bonham Carter, she is 60. You know her from the Harry Potter movies, of course. All right, we've got more 80s to get to. Don't go away. Tears for Fears, The Cure, and Hall & Oates coming up next.
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I just saw a meme that said, if you didn't peg your jeans, what were you even doing in the 80s? I mean, right? It was like an art form. I had to do them just right. Here's Mr.

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Hey, good thing. This is one time that the record company did something right, right? So the iconic song from The Breakfast Club, Don't You, which is coming up next, notably turned down by Simple Minds. The band didn't want to do it, but the record label gave them a little push. The management did, and they eventually agreed to record it, and the rest...

0: 95.1 KBBY, today's hits. And yesterday's favorites. Last night, American Music Awards, Billy Idol rocked the awards, did really well. He got the Lifetime Achievement Award, and then he closed out the show with Eyes Without a Face and Dancing With Myself, and it just sounded great. I was trying to remember which award show he was on a couple weeks ago, maybe a month ago, did not do well. But this one, he definitely redeemed himself. So there you go. By the way, I never knew this, that song from The Breakfast Club. They asked Billy Idol to do that song first. Don't you? And he was like, no, I'm not doing it. So I guess he's done all right for himself. All right, we're back with Ed Sheeran next.
1: 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Robert back at the wall. Grand slam. Dalton rushing. And the Dodgers blow it open.
2: 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Dodgers-inspired blue sapphire L.A. pendant from the George Thompson Diamond Company in Camarillo.
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13: Have you ever noticed that you mostly breathe through one nostril at a time? Even when you're not sick, even when your allergies aren't bothering you. The body actually switches the dominant nostril as frequently as every 2 hours while we're awake. That's according to Adam Taylor, an anatomy professor at Lancaster University in the UK. This alternating cycle is automatic. It's regulated subconsciously by the hypothalamus in the brain, he said. Your body does this to give each nostril a chance to rest and repair, so they don't get too dried out, which could make it easier for pathogens and inflammation to cause damage. Now, Taylor also said, studies suggest the left nostril may be more dominant, and when the right nostril is dominant, the body is in a more alert or even stressed state. Who knew? Pretty fascinating stuff. I'm Dr. Sanjay Gupta, helping you live a better life.

And yesterday's favorites, we just made the announcement for Thursday night. Ventura County Fair, Thursday, July 30th. One of the biggest names in electronic music, Marshmello, superstar DJ. 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Ventura County Fair, Chumash Casino Resort Concert Series. Find your fun.

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12: A better life with Dr. Sanjay Gupta.
13: If you are struggling with substance abuse, alcohol, pills, whatever it may be, first of all, it's nothing to be ashamed of. We know addiction is a brain disease, and we also know getting into recovery can be tough. Also, in case this helps, I want to tell you about a new study out of Harvard School of Public Health, which found that spiritual belief, the idea of a steady religious practice, had a protective effect from addiction. Experts we talked to told us there were probably a few reasons why this might be the case. Number one, excessive drug and alcohol use would not be the norm in a religious community, and people want to fit in. Two, a belief in a higher power provides people with hope and solace, great foils for addiction. And three, and I think there's some merit to this, regular attendance in a faith community also provides connection. Just like in AA, camaraderie and social support is often what you need. I'm Dr. Sanjay Gupta, helping you live a better life.
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0: 95.1 KBBY, today's hits and yesterday's favorites. Surprisingly, we got a quiet week this week before the kiddos have their last day of school next week. But they're excited. They're counting down the days. They're like, 8.5 more days, Mom. I'm like, okay, yep, we'll be ready. And then summertime. All right, Selena's Dreaming of You coming up next.
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10: We've talked a lot about measles over the past year, but mumps has largely flown under the radar, even though it's been making a bit of a comeback as well. That's because fewer people are getting the MMR vaccine, which stands for measles, mumps, and rubella. The vaccine's been around for decades. It is effective. It is safe. What makes mumps outbreaks difficult to contain is that symptoms usually don't appear for 2 to 3 weeks after someone's been exposed. And that can make it hard to pin down where that exposure took place. And someone who is infected can transmit the virus to someone else before they are symptomatic. If you get sick, which could manifest like a run-of-the-mill respiratory virus or the telltale swelling of your cheeks and jaw, all you can really do at that point is to treat the symptoms and also isolate yourself so you don't infect anyone else. I'm Dr. Sanjay Gupta, helping you live a better life.

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0: 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Here's some good news. Police officers up near Sacramento had to help deliver a baby in a parking lot. I mean, the woman was already in labor. The baby's head was showing, and they jumped in and helped out. Man, that poor lady.
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1: That last part just kills me. It's 95.1 at KBBY. Today's hits, yesterday's favorites. What's happening? Soy Rico. Just stepping right here into the studio on this Tuesday afternoon. Thank you so much for allowing me to be a part of your day today. AMAs were on last night. Not too sure if you got to catch them, but I think for me, and this is like maybe where I'm showing just my age 100%, but if I can just be honest with you, for me, the highlight was just watching all of the flashback moments like Janet Jackson, Madonna, just seeing all that was like my most favorite part of the whole show. Billy Idol also. I mean, come on. What more do you want, right? But congratulations to all of the winners. And hopefully we're going to be making a winner out of you today, as a matter of fact. Going to be qualifying you for this trip a day in May to beautiful Fontainebleau, Las Vegas. Also got some tickets to the Ronald Reagan Library. You just keep it right here where you've got it on 95.1 KBBY.
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Let me just say this. EDM is back. You keep it right here on 95.1 KBBY.

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0: 95.1 KBBY, today's hits, yesterday's favorites. I'm pretty excited about this one right here. I'm not going to lie, because I love EDM. Like, low-key, I really, really love EDM. And this year, the Toyota Grandstand stage during this year's Ventura County Fair Chumash Casino Resort Concert Series is going to include EDM artist Marshmello. That's right. Marshmello is going to be on stage on Thursday, July 30th. 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
7: We've talked a lot about measles over the past year, but mumps has largely flown under the radar, even though it's been making a bit of a comeback as well. That's because fewer people are getting the MMR vaccine, which stands for measles, mumps, and rubella. The vaccine's been around for decades. It is effective. It is safe. What makes mumps outbreaks difficult to contain is that symptoms usually don't appear for 2 to 3 weeks after someone's been exposed. And that can make it hard to pin down where that exposure took place. And someone who is infected can transmit the virus to someone else before they are symptomatic. If you get sick, which could manifest like a run-of-the-mill respiratory virus or the telltale swelling of your cheeks and jaw, all you can really do at that point is to treat the symptoms and also isolate yourself so you don't infect anyone else. I'm Dr. Sanjay Gupta, helping you live a better life.
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0: 95.1 at KBBY, today's hits, yesterday's favorites. I got a couple of congratulations shout-outs going out to Marissa Remsky of Simi Valley, also Jamie Sweeney of Port Hueneme, both winners of a two-night stay at Fontainebleau Las Vegas, along with a $150 resort credit. 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
2: Oxnard, this is on the 101 southbound on-ramp from Del Norte Boulevard. We have a crash there. It's partially blocking the on-ramp, so watch for delays from Vineyard Avenue. Other side of the freeway, Oxnard, 101 northbound. Watch out for some slowing right around Rose Avenue due to debris in lanes. Simi Valley, Sandy Fire is going to be shutting down Sandy Avenue to Watson Avenue. From the Traffic Center, I'm Brian Vance.

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1: 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Go behind the scenes and beyond the headlines with people like John Cena.
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I got a couple of shout outs right here. Going out to Martha, working real hard for the city of Oxnard. Also, Amber, who is working remotely. Thank you so much for checking in. 95.1 KBBY. Today's hits, yesterday's favorites.

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Rico, afternoons on 95.1 KBBY, 2 to 6 p.m. Brought to you by The Collection River Park.

0: 95.1 KBBY, today's hits, yesterday's favorites. What's going on? Soy Rico, hope you have yourself a great afternoon. Coming up at about 4:12, inside of What I Want to Know, I know that there's a ton of graduations that are going on right now and a lot more that are coming up on the way. As a matter of fact, a big shout out to the graduating class of 2026. I know one of my nephews, Hondo, is going to be graduating from Fillmore High this year, so big shout out to everyone who is graduating. So with that in mind, and all these graduations happening, that means that there's going to be a lot of summer jobs that are coming up. My question to you is, what is the worst summer job that you've ever had? All right? 805-853-KBBY. That's 805-853-5229. Once again, coming up inside of What I Want to Know. I want to know. My question to you is, what is the worst summer job that you've ever had?
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2: Camarillo, the 101 northbound is going to be slow and go from Las Poses Road going all the way through to Vineyard Avenue. And on the other side of the freeway, this is Oxnard, the 101 southbound on-ramp from Del Norte Boulevard. That's going to be closed due to a crash. Emergency crews are on the scene. You drive slow and go from Vineyard Avenue. From the Traffic Center, I'm Brian Vance.

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0: feeling me? Let's do something. 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

0: 95.1 and KBBY. It is time for What I Want to Know. Let's connect. 805-853-KBBY. That is 805-853-5229. So a lot of graduations going on, which means that a lot of people are going to be applying for summer jobs. My question to you is, what is the worst summer job that you've ever had? Kim?
1: It was a restaurant job, which is very normal and average, but cleaning the grease off of the equipment in the kitchen, oh my gosh. It took all of my might. There was grease everywhere.
0: But you're in a kitchen. Isn't there supposed to be grease all over the place, or is that just me? Like, what did you use to clean?
1: Tried multiple tools, literally spatulas and Brillo pads and every cleaner that we had. Oh my gosh, it was so disgusting. And then you left with it all over and everywhere, it seems. And oh my gosh, a restaurant is just major grease territory. And it was not even like a fast food restaurant.
0: Oh, what kind was it?
1: Normal, kitchen type restaurant.
0: But how was it to do the rest of the restaurant?
1: Can handle the other normal kind of cleaning, in the main part of the restaurant. But that kitchen cleaning is a different territory.
0: Yeah, I would imagine that cleaning a kitchen in a restaurant is not easy. I mean, hell, it's not easy at my house, let alone a restaurant. What is the worst summer job that you've ever had? Keep those calls coming in, 805-853-KBBY.
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3: Camarillo, your drive is going to be seeing patchy delays on the 101 northbound. This is from Lewis Road going all the way through to just before Vineyard Avenue. And after that, you're going to see some patchy delays on the 101 northbound at the 126. Other side of the freeway, the 101 southbound, watch out for some slowing. This is from Del Norte Boulevard to just after Central Avenue. From the Traffic Center, I'm Brian Vance.

0: We are talking about the worst summer job that you've ever had inside of What I Want to Know right here on 95.1 KBBY. I've got Roseanne on hold. Roseanne, what was the worst summer job you ever had?
1: I had to clean the baby goats all summer.
0: Oh my gosh, I can only imagine. And when did you do that?
1: It was when I was a teenager. My mother would pick me up. She'd have to roll down all the car windows because I stunk so bad.
0: I don't mean to laugh. I'm so sorry. But what was so bad about it?
1: The goats would come and snap at you and try to bite you while you're cleaning. And then I had to go around the whole zoo, the perimeter, and like pick up cigarette butts and trash along the whole outer remnants of the zoo.
0: Oh.

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2: Thousand Oaks, the 23 northbound. You're going to see some patchy delays. This is right around the 101. And in Camarillo, the 101 northbound, your drive's going to be slow and go. This is from Lewis Road going all the way through to just after Rose Avenue. Other side of the freeway, the 101 southbound, watch out for some slowing right around Victoria Avenue. From the Traffic Center, I'm Brian Vance.

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